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6: 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Ace is the place with the helpful hardware folks. 55 degrees should be our low tonight with a chance for some rain showers. A chance for showers tomorrow with a high of 60. Mostly cloudy tomorrow night with a low of 50. And the outlook for Tuesday, mostly cloudy with a high of 62.
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0: into the front court. They have no timeouts remaining.
1: Oh, he caused too many timeouts. That's a technical foul.
0: He called a timeout. Michigan doesn't have any.
1: He calls a timeout. He doesn't realize that's Michigan's too many. And so it'll be a technical foul. North Carolina shooting and the ball.
2: It's a class of 93 weekend. On

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1: Looking back at the big events of 1993.
2: William Jefferson Clinton.
1: William Jefferson Clinton is inaugurated as the 42nd President of the United States.
3: Thomas Jefferson believed that to preserve the very foundations of our nation, we would need dramatic change from time to time. Well, my fellow Americans, this is our time.
1: The debate over universal health care begins.
4: Let us guarantee every American comprehensive health benefits that can never be taken away.
5: My daughter had a sinus infection that went to the brain, and I have $186,000 worth of bills here now. I'd just like to know what to do.
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1: The Brady Bill is passed in an effort to end handgun violence.
7: Stop the killing. Stop the violence. And save the children.
8: If you'll pass the Brady Bill, I'll sure sign it.
9: Will this totally end carnage on the street? I don't think so. But even the longest journey begins with a single step.
1: A standoff between a religious group in Waco, Texas, and the ATF and FBI results in the deaths of 75 people.
10: I waited patiently on the Lord.
11: 75 men around our building and they're shooting at us in Mount Carmel.
12: The problem we had is that we were outgunned.
13: When we saw those flames coming out there, it was, oh my God, they're killing themselves.
1: A truck bomb is detonated below the World Trade Center in New York, killing 6 people.
14: I just heard a huge explosion. It felt like the whole building blew up. I actually saw the wall shaking.
1: U.S. forces clash with Somalian militiamen in Mogadishu.
15: As soon as the Americans pull out, all hell will break loose.
16: General Indeed is a threat. He must be detained.
17: We have an immediate problem, and that is that our troops have been attacked. We have some missing Americans.
1: Russia faces a constitutional crisis when President Boris Yeltsin attempts to dissolve the Russian legislature. The final verdicts are announced.

0: charged in the cases related to the Rodney King beating and the L.A. riots.
1: Not guilty of the crime of aggravated mayhem of Reginald Denny.
2: 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Guilty.
0: And not to be confused with the child who fell down the well, the baby Jessica custody case ends in Michigan with the child being returned from her adoptive parents to her biological mom and dad.
3: 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It will be okay, daddy.
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4: 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Well, nothing to really brag about in this forecast. Kind of blah. Tonight, a chance for showers, a low of 55. Showers tomorrow with a high of 60. Mostly cloudy tomorrow night, should see a low of 50. And then mostly cloudy on Tuesday with a high of 62.
5: 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I need that rock for my run up the steps.
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0: Here's the pitch on the way. A swing and a belt. Left field. Way back. Blue Jays win it. The Blue Jays are World Series champions as Joe Carter hits a three-run home run in the ninth inning, and the Blue Jays have repeated as World Series champions. Touch them all, Joe. You'll never hit a bigger home run in your life.
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0: Does anyone know what 94 Rock calls their rock blocks? Anyone? 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Bueller? 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
3: You feel that?
4: Hold on to your butts.
0: 65 million years in the making.

0: Looking back at 1993, the year that said goodbye to Audrey Hepburn, Vincent Price, and River Phoenix, saw the film debuts of Jennifer Aniston, Ryan Reynolds, and Matthew McConaughey, and these were your top five films at the box office. At number five, Tom Cruise finds out the only thing worse than lawyers are crooked, murderous lawyers in The Firm.
1: Since we deal primarily in tax and securities, our clients are very wealthy. We keep each other's secrets.
2: Marty Kaczynski and Joe Hodges were killed. There was some kind of explosion on the boat.
3: Did you know the men who died?
4: Yes.
3: You must be overwhelmed with grief.
4: People grieve in different ways, Mr. McDear.
5: You think I'm talking about breaking the law?
6: No, I'm just trying to figure out how far you want to bend.
4: As far as you can without breaking it.
7: That firm looks like a health hazard.
4: That's four dead lawyers.
7: None of them over the age of 45.
6: Where are you guys?
8: The FBI wouldn't have come after you if they didn't think they'd get to you. Now, what do you think made them think that?
6: I have no idea.
9: Why are you asking questions about dead lawyers?
4: What dead lawyers?
8: I know you'll do your best to protect the firm. Won't you, Mitch?
4: Nobody has ever left us.
0: In fourth place, Steven Spielberg finally gets his Oscar, Schindler's List.
10: Whoever saves one life saves the world entire.
11: You want these people?
12: These people. My people. I want my people.
13: They say your factory is a haven. They say you are good.
10: Who says that?
13: Everyone.
10: The list is life.
12: What's a person worth?
11: No. What's one worth to you?
10: There will be generations because of what you did.
0: At number three, Tommy Lee Jones gets his Oscar, and Harrison Ford gets a one-armed man in The Fugitive.
14: I came home, there was a man in my house. He had an artificial arm.
4: Are you saying that I killed my wife?
15: All right, ladies and gentlemen, listen up. We have a fugitive that's been on the run for 90 minutes. Average foot speed over uneven ground, barring injury, is 4 miles an hour. That will give you a radius of 6 miles. What I want out of each and every one of you is a hard target search of every gas station, residence, warehouse, farmhouse, hen house, outhouse, or doghouse in this area. Your fugitive's name is Dr. Richard Kimball. Go get him.
0: At number two, Robin Williams promises that help is on the way in Mrs. Doubtfire.
16: His marriage is ending.
17: My marriage is not ending. Just on hiatus.
18: Do you have any special skills?
17: I do voices.
16: Yeah! Nancy and I are still looking for the other half of my head.
19: Look at me right now, Moneypenny. I want to undo that bow and get to know you.
18: Mr. Hiller, do you consider yourself humorous?
17: I used to.
20: I'm placing an ad for a housekeeper.
17: Housekeeper? Could you make me a woman?

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3: 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Yeah, kind of a wet and cool forecast here. Showers for us tonight, a low down to 55 expected. Showers tomorrow with a high of 60. Mostly cloudy tomorrow night with a low of 50. And mostly cloudy on Tuesday with a high of 62.
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0: January 31st, 1993, the Dallas Cowboys defeat the Buffalo Bills 52-17 in Super Bowl 27. It's the first of three championships in the 90s for Dallas and the third Super Bowl loss in a row for Buffalo.
1: Cowboys are back on top of the mountain now. They were there in the 70s, fell off in the 80s. They're back on top now, and they should stay there a while. Jimmy Johnson's taking his team from the absolute worst to the absolute best.
0: April 5th, the Fab Five of Michigan fall to North Carolina in the NCAA Men's Basketball Championship when Chris Webber calls the Phantom timeout.
2: Webber brings it into the front court. They have no timeouts remaining.
3: Oh, he causes too many timeouts. That's a technical foul.
2: He called a timeout. Michigan doesn't have any.
3: He calls a timeout. He doesn't realize that's Michigan's too many. And so it'll be a technical foul. North Carolina shooting and the ball.
0: June 9th, Montreal becomes the last Canadian team to date to win the Stanley Cup, and Wayne Gretzky comes up short in his last finals appearance as the Canadiens defeat the LA Kings 4-1.
4: And now, a 24th Stanley Cup banner will hang from the rafters of the famous Forum in Montreal. The Canadiens win the Stanley Cup!
0: June 20th, Michael Jordan and the Chicago Bulls win their third straight NBA title 4-2 over Charles Barkley and the Phoenix Suns.
5: There's Patrick for three! Yes! The Bulls take a one-point lead and Phoenix calls for time with 3:09 remaining in the fourth quarter.
0: October 26th, in one of the most dramatic finishes in sports history, Joe Carter's walk-off homer in the bottom of the ninth of Game 6 gives the Toronto Blue Jays their second straight world championship as they defeat the Philadelphia Phillies.
2: Well hit, down the

0: And the 1993 college football season was a glimpse of future greatness for Tom Osborne's Nebraska squad as the Huskers finished 11-1, ranked second in the nation, and nearly stole a national championship from Florida State in the Orange Bowl with a last-second field goal attempt.
1: Nebraska, with a little over a minute left, have the lead on the 27-yard field goal by Bennett, 16-15. And then Florida State battles down, and they kick the 22-yarder, only to have Frazier make that long pass. And now 45 yards to steal it from Florida State and to give Cinderella, Nebraska, a tremendous win and a national championship. And he hooked it left. Florida State wins.
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3: 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A one-on-one with Coach Rule, reliving the game that was. The highs, the lows, and the path forward. 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
1: 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We're living
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0: is you bring in the grain, we'll bring the lunch.
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5: 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Fuel up, grab your favorite snacks and drinks at Jerry Sinclair on 13th Street in Norfolk and keep your fall adventures moving. Rain showers tonight, a low down to 55. Tomorrow, showers are likely, a high right around 60. Mostly cloudy then tomorrow, cooling off with a low down to 50. And mostly cloudy Tuesday with a high of 62.
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0: Bruins are back on top of the mountain now. They were there in the 70s, fell off in the 80s. They're back on top now, and they should stay there a while. Jimmy Johnson's taking his team from the absolute worst to the absolute best.
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2: Hi. William Jefferson Clinton.
1: William Jefferson Clinton is inaugurated as the 42nd President of the United States.
3: Thomas Jefferson believed that to preserve the very foundations of our nation, we would need dramatic change from time to time. Well, my fellow Americans, this is our time.
1: The debate over universal health care begins.
4: Let us guarantee every American comprehensive health benefits that can never be taken away.
5: My daughter had a sinus infection that went to the brain, and I have $186,000 worth of bills here now. I'd just like to know what to do.
6: I'm here concerned about the health of her family and the health of her nation.
1: The Brady Bill is passed in an effort to end handgun violence.
7: Stop the killing. Stop the violence. And save the children.
8: If you'll pass the Brady Bill, I'll sure sign it.
9: Will this totally end carnage on the street? I don't think so. But even the longest journey begins with a single step.
1: A standoff between a religious group in Waco, Texas, and the ATF and FBI results in the deaths of 75 people.
10: I waited patiently on the Lord.
11: 75 men around our building, and they're shooting at us in Mount Carmel.
12: The problem we had is that we were outgunned.
13: When we saw those flames coming out there, it was, oh my God, they're killing themselves.
1: A truck bomb is detonated below the World Trade Center in New York, killing 6 people.
14: I just heard a huge explosion. It felt like the whole building blew up. I actually saw the wall shaking.
1: U.S. forces clash with Somalian militiamen in Mogadishu.
15: As soon as the Americans pull out, all hell will break loose.
16: General Indeed is a threat. He must be detained.
17: We have an immediate problem, and that is that our troops have been attacked. We have some missing Americans.
1: Russia faces a constitutional crisis when President Boris Yeltsin attempts to dissolve the Russian legislature.
18: Сегодняшнего дня прерывается.

0: The final verdicts are announced in the cases related to the Rodney King beating and the L.A. riots.
1: Not guilty of the crime of aggravated mayhem of Virgil Daniels.
2: Find the defendant, Stacey C. Kuhn. 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
0: And not to be confused with the child who fell down the well, the baby Jessica custody case ends in Michigan with the child being returned from her adoptive parents to her biological mom and dad.
3: 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It will be okay, Daddy.
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5: 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A one-on-one with Coach Rule reliving the game that was. The highs, the lows, and the path forward. 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
4: 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They're the rock dudes. So that's what you call them. That or their rockness. Or rocker. Or El Rockerino, if you're not into that whole brevity thing.
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0: it into the front court. They have no timeouts remaining.
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0: He called a timeout. Michigan doesn't have any.
1: He calls a timeout. He doesn't realize that's Michigan's too many. And so it'll be a technical foul. North Carolina shooting and the ball.
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4: 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Let's check out the forecast here from AccuWeather. Showers are likely for tonight, a low down to 55. Showers are likely tomorrow with a high of 60. Then we get to mostly cloudy skies Monday night, a low down to 50. Mostly cloudy Tuesday with a high of 62.
5: 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Rock levels are within acceptable limits. You may continue rocking. 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

0: 34th Stanley Cup banner will hang from the rafters of the famous Forum in Montreal. 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
1: Looking back at the big events of 1993.
2: I, William Jefferson Clinton.
1: William Jefferson Clinton is inaugurated as the 42nd President of the United States.
3: Thomas Jefferson believed that to preserve the very foundations of our nation, we would need dramatic change from time to time. Well, my fellow Americans, this is our time.
1: The debate over universal health care begins.
3: Let us guarantee every American comprehensive health benefits that can never be taken away.
4: My daughter had a sinus infection that went to the brain, and I have $186,000 worth of bills here now. I'd just like to know what to do.
5: I'm here concerned about the health of her family and the health of her nation.
1: The Brady Bill is passed in an effort to end handgun violence.
6: Stop the killing. Stop the violence. And save the children.
7: If you'll pass the Brady Bill, I'll sure sign it.
8: Will this totally end carnage on the street? I don't think so. But even the longest journey begins with a single step.
1: A standoff between a religious group in Waco, Texas, and the ATF and FBI results in the deaths of 75 people.
9: I waited patiently on the Lord.
10: 75 men around our building were shooting at us in Mount Carmel.
11: The problem we had is that we were outgunned.
12: When we saw those flames coming out there, it was, oh my God, they're killing themselves.
1: A truck bomb is detonated below the World Trade Center in New York, killing 6 people.
13: I just heard a huge explosion. It felt like the whole building blew up. I actually saw the wall shaking.
1: U.S. forces clash with Somalian militiamen in Mogadishu.
14: As soon as the Americans pull out, all hell will break loose.
15: General Indeed is a threat. He must be detained.
16: We have an immediate problem, and that is that our troops have been attacked. We have some missing Americans.
1: Russia faces a constitutional crisis when President Boris Yeltsin attempts to dissolve the Russian legislature. The final verdicts are announced in the cases related to the Rodney King beating and the L.A. riots.
17: Not guilty of the crime of aggravated mayhem of Virginia Daniels.
18: Find the defendant, Stacy C. Kuhn. Guilty.
1: And not to be confused with the child who fell down the well, the baby Jessica custody case ends in Michigan with the child being returned from her adoptive parents to her biological mom and dad.
19: She just kept saying, it will be okay, mommy. It will be okay, daddy.
17: Biggest wish was that the twigs get out of my life, and it has come true.
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0: You want Huskers? 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
4: 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Scattered showers expected for your Monday. Mostly cloudy with a high near 57. Northeast winds around 10. Gusts as high as 15 miles per hour. Then mostly cloudy for tonight. Low getting down to around 48 degrees.
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0: 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A one-on-one with Coach Rhule reliving the game that was. 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

0: 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It's so relaxed. 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My God!
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one constant through all the years, Ray. A 94 rock block. America has rolled by like an army of steamrollers. But this 94 rock block reminds us of all that once was good and it could be again. If you build a 94 rock block, they will come.

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4: 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Scattered showers expected for your Monday. Mostly cloudy with a high near 57. Northeast winds around 10. Gusts as high as 15 miles per hour. Then mostly cloudy for tonight. Low getting down to around 48 degrees.
5: 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We have terminated the commercials here on 94 Rock. 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

0: 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A one-on-one with Coach Rhule reliving the game that was. 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
4: 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Tackle this year's corn stalks with a heavy-duty Vermeer 605 in Baylor from Kate International in Albion, Crofton, and Neely today. Scattered showers expected for your Monday. Mostly cloudy with a high near 57. Northeast winds around 10. Gusts as high as 15 miles per hour. And mostly cloudy for tonight. Low getting down to around 48 degrees.
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0: Huskers, you got it. The Husker Football Show, now every Monday and Tuesday on NZN. A one-on-one with Coach Rhule, reliving the game that was. The highs, the lows, and the path forward. 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
6: 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Mostly cloudy with a high near 57. Northeast winds around 10. Gusts as high as 15 miles per hour. And mostly cloudy for tonight. Low getting down to around 48 degrees.
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0: You want Huskers? 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The Husker Football Show, now every Monday and Tuesday on NCN. A one-on-one with Coach Rhule reliving the game that was. The highs, the lows, and the path forward. 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
4: 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Scattered showers expected for your Monday. Mostly cloudy with a high near 57. Northeast winds around 10. Gusts as high as 15 miles per hour. Then mostly cloudy for tonight. Low getting down to around 48 degrees.
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0: Really? I'm missing it? Okay, gotta go.

0: farmers, you bring in the grain, we'll bring the lunch.
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0: It's the 2026 94 Rock Caton International Elevator Tailgater, presented by Midwest Bank, Nebraska Public Power District, and Farmers Union Co-op Supply in Clarkson, Howells, and Stanton. 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And this year, we're serving up pork loin sandwiches, thanks to Dean's Market. 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

0: And now here he is, strong enough to bend records with his bare hands, able to tell tall tales in a single breath. It's Super Mookie. Yes, Super Mookie. Strange visitor from another neighborhood with powers and abilities far below those of mortal male and female people. And who, disguised as Mookie in the morning, mild-mannered disc jockey, fights a never-ending battle for truth, justice, and the pursuit of loose women.
1: 59 degrees at 6:13. Scattered showers this morning, partly cloudy, 61 this afternoon. Good morning, welcome to the first step in our five-step work week program. Some people call it a Monday. Mookie in the morning, Holly Weird Minute, tea time with the T-Man coming up, and we'll talk with Geezer Butler of Black Sabbath, 94 Rock.

0: Everyone knows I love me some AI, but a new study shows that AI chatbots misdiagnose over 80% of medical cases, so time for our own case study. Hey, Alexa, I think I have a slight headache.
1: Based on your symptoms, you may be experiencing a rare 14th century Viking bone plague and possibly a haunted sinus.
0: Wait, what? No, it's just a headache.
1: Updating diagnosis. You are now at high risk for spontaneous skeleton detachment. Would you like me to order a replacement skeleton on Amazon?
0: No, I think I probably just need some water.
1: Overhydration detected. Possible hypervolemia, often resulting in kidney failure. Would you like directions to the nearest emergency room?
2: Oh, no!
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5: 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And today we're talking about trigger finger.
6: When it's just clicking and locking, it's pretty easy to diagnose. For other people, it is that classic clunking. So they make a fist and their finger gets stuck and they have to use their other hand to pull it out. It clunks through. Yeah. And sometimes they just show up late and it's a contracture. It's like, what has happened here? So by simple but complicated, it's simple to diagnose when you come see us, but it's complicated and describe this as a one symptom that people have from it. So we talk about things like injections or formal therapy, and sometimes we do surgery as well. It kind of is the patient's preference at that point. Do they want to get it over with? Are they sick of it? Or they want to try and drag their feet with some of these simpler options first?
5: Yeah.
6: Sometimes we do it percutaneously with needles as well, though there's pluses and minuses to that. But again, there's not a right or wrong way to do it. It's just however you're comfortable with doing it and however the patient is comfortable treating it.
5: Thank you, doctor. And that's Faith Health Inside Look.
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9: Good morning. In Northeast Nebraska tradition brought Great Plains history to life this weekend in Pierce. The 49th annual Old Time Threshing Bee is showcasing the vintage steam-powered equipment that once defined harvest season across the region. Organizer Craig Karsten says the free heritage event is drawing crowds and equipment enthusiasts from all over the country to see some century-old equipment in action.
10: We got Iowa, Kansas, South Dakota. So I haven't got any from Colorado yet. I talked to a gentleman this morning from Virginia, but he was just passing through.
11: We got numerous things that are over 100 years old on display here that are still working. Obviously, they don't work like they used to, but none of us do, so...
9: Carson adds that there's already work underway for the 50th annual Old Time Threshing Bee next year. A 22-year-old volunteer firefighter is fighting to turn his passion into a paid career. City of Fremont rejected the application of Andrew Coates because he has a homeschool diploma, which Nebraska considers unaccredited. WOWT reports that Coates, who is already a state-licensed EMT, appealed to Fremont Civil Service Commission with dozens of homeschool advocates behind him. The commission ruled it can't change city policy, leaving Coates considering a lawsuit while looking to apply in other cities. A no-bid emergency contract, raising some eyebrows, including those of State Auditor Mike Foley, were never actually spent with the company they were committed to. The Flatwater Free Press reports the $2.5 million contract issued to Julie Bushell and her firm Ethos Connected were never delivered. The FFP obtained emails connected to the conversations about the nitrate sensors between Bushell and government employees. Governor Pillen's office also declined to have the governor be made available for interviews on the topic. The Lincoln Police Department started an investigation in March and confirmed that it is still ongoing. You can find more of today's news online at newschannelnebraska.com. From the NCN Newsroom, I'm Brandon Shanahan.
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0: 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Keyword wet this morning with scattered showers, partly cloudy, 61 for the afternoon, low of 53 the night. Second burst, same as the first, partly cloudy and 61 tomorrow. Right now, 59 Hollywood Minute, tea time with the T-Man on the way. And next hour, we talk with Geezer Butler of Black Sabbath. Time for your drugs. Here's Huey Lewis in the news, 94 Rock.

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1: Lou Graham, a singer who was once living on welfare, working part-time as a janitor. And then the phone rang. Talk about opportunity knocking. Lou had been the lead singer of a Rochester, New York rock band called Black Sheep. But when Black Sheep fell apart, so did Lou's career. To keep body and soul together, he took a part-time job as a janitor at City Hall that kept him busy a couple of days a week. He was making so little he had to go on public assistance. One day, the phone rang. It was a British guitar player named Mick Jones. He had heard a tape of Black Sheep, and he loved Lou's raw, harsh voice. Together, they formed Foreigner, one of the hottest rock bands of the 70s and the 80s. And from there, Lou Graham went on to a solo career.

0: Molly Weird Minute on 94 Rock. 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
1: Welcome to Hollywood. Miley Cyrus's new album is called Bass Parasuades. It's really strong. Not the album, the weed she smoked when she came up with that name. The Weeknd has changed his mind about retiring from music. Ironically, he just needed to take a weekend off. Jimmy Buffett's family is fighting over his fortune. And they're also trying to still find his lost shaker of salt. Welcome.

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3: Well, as Barney the Dinosaur said, T-Man, it's coming up at that spooky time of year. We're just about a month and 10 days away from Halloween, but this doesn't necessarily have to be a Halloween thing. For me, it's not. It actually happened the other day. My son played a song for me that kind of freaked me out a little bit, and I'll get to that in a moment after I hear your answer, but that's what we're asking on Facebook. Name a song that freaked you out the first time you heard it. Like Kramer said, you're freaking me out. What was the one that did it for you?
4: I'm going to go with, and I had to look up who sang this song because I had forgotten, but Rockwell.
5: Oh, yeah. Somebody's watching me.
3: With a little help from Michael Jackson. You know who Rockwell was?
4: No.
3: He was the son of Berry Gordy, the founder of Motown Records.
4: Really?
3: But he wanted to, be successful on his own merits, so he changed his name to Rockwell. I think his name is Berry Gordy Jr. And also, it helped that he enlisted the help of Michael Jackson to sing the chorus. Right. That doesn't hurt. And unfortunately, he was a one-hit wonder, but hey, that's one hit than most of us. You ever see the video for that song?
4: No.
3: Oh, you were freaked out by the song? The video will do it, yeah. Zombies and all kinds of... There's a mailman with a melting hand. You have to see it to appreciate it. But yeah, that video freaked me out. I remember I was just a mini mook at the time. No, the song that my son played for me the other night was Echoes by Pink Floyd. You ever hear that?
4: I don't think so.
3: It was off the album right before Dark Side of the Moon. Metal.
4: On that one, could you start it in The Wizard of Oz? And, no, that was the other one, right?
3: Yeah. No, this one you watch with Beauty and the Beast. Yeah, no.
4: Oh, okay.
3: Well, it's a 21-minute song. It took up the entire side two of the album. And, yeah, but there's, because it's called Echoes, there's some parts in it that sound like dolphin sonar or something. And apparently they did it with guitar, which is actually pretty impressive. But it's a freaky deaky tune, and it must be heard to be appreciated. If you got 21 minutes to kill, I highly recommend it. Let us know on Facebook, name a song that freaked you out the first time you heard it.
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8: Good morning. The Norfolk High School football team picked up their first win of the season with a 35-13 win over South Sioux City Friday night. Lutheran High Northeast cruised 38-14 over Wakefield, and Norfolk Catholic fell 49-7 against Bergen Catholic. Then, as heard here on 94 Rock, Stanton beat Crofton 40-24. It was a dominant weekend for Wayne State Athletics. On the football field, the Wildcats picked up a 44-7 win against the University of Jamestown in their first ever matchup. Wayne State improves to 3-1 on the season and hits the road once again to take on Southwest Minnesota State Saturday. The second-ranked Wayne State volleyball team picked up a couple critical wins, including a 3-0 sweep of Winona State Friday evening, then a 3-2 win against 5th-ranked Concordia St. Paul. Wayne State is now 12-1 on the season and 4-0 in conference play. The Nebraska football team wrapped up its non-conference late Saturday evening with a 34-7 win against North Dakota. Though it was the defense's time to flex their muscle as they allowed just 7 points from one of the most prolific FCS offenses. The Blackshirts picked up 5 sacks against North Dakota, which was the most since a 2024 showdown against Purdue. Donovan Jones said that that was a big priority going into the game.
9: Yeah, I just think anytime we got the chance, we were taking advantage of it, and we still got to clean up some things and be more clean in that third and second half. But yeah, I think the boys came out and played, but got to step it up.
8: The Huskers now turn their attention towards

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1: Thank you much. 70s at 7 coming up, and we'll talk with Geezer Butler from Black Sabbath. In Access Now and that new sensation, Naughty.

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1: Now, we're up to another of those amazing The Show Must Go On stories. A few months ago, Rod Stewart was coming toward the end of a year-long world tour. Rod was feeling good about it. The tour had been a lot of work, but he played to more people than he ever had before. One night he was doing a concert north of San Francisco, and things were going just great. But because of the size of the stage, all the lights and equipment had to be set up very differently. For most of the show, as Rod ran back and forth, he managed to avoid the poles that were holding up the lights. But towards the end, right in the middle of singing Do You Think I'm Sexy, Rod made the mistake of looking right while he was dancing left, and he smashed full tilt into one of those poles. Rod hit it so hard, he was knocked out cold. As he fell to the floor, the microphone still clutched in his hand, the audience gasped. Rod's roadies rushed out to help him. They wrapped a towel around his bleeding head and carried him backstage. Rod was out cold for a full 3 minutes before he started to slowly regain consciousness. And then, to the amazement of all those around him, he stood up and insisted on going back on stage. Before the mishap, he was almost at the end of the show, and his audience certainly would have gone home satisfied. But to Rod, that didn't matter. He hadn't given them everything he had. So he quickly changed into fresh clothes, cleaned up a bit, and then went back on stage to a tumultuous cheer. He did another 15 minutes, and he says he saw double for most of that time. But he knew the show had to go on.

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Rocking the Big Red, 94 Rock and Mookie in the morning. Didn't have time for this in the sports report, but a 47-year-old man made his college football debut in California. 47. Yeah, the funeral is Wednesday.

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1: Now, the story of the lead-footed rock star who expected to sign a speeding ticket but ended up signing his name for something else entirely. He's singer and guitarist Sammy Hagar, also known as the Red Rocker. Now, Sammy has a liking for fast cars. He's owned all kinds, a Ferrari, a Porsche, a Trans Am. Well, late one night, after playing some concerts in Redding, California, Sammy was driving another one of his cars, a BMW, back to his home in Mill Valley, just north of San Francisco. The more he drove, the more anxious he was to get home. Sammy drove faster and faster. Soon he was heading down the highway, he says, at way over the speed limit of 55 miles per hour. Driving at such a high speed was crazy, and Sammy knew it. And just when he realized how fast he was going, he spotted flashing red lights in the rearview mirror. A highway patrol car was chasing him. Sammy told us, "My heart jumped right out of my chest. I've never been that scared before." Well, the highway patrolman pulled Sammy to the side of the road, slowly walked up to the driver's side of Sammy's BMW and said, "Hey, buddy, where's your Trans Am?" It turned out that the patrolman's son, named Don, was a Sammy Hagar fan, and he had asked his dad to keep an eye out for Sammy and his bright red Trans Am and try to get an autograph. Well, when the patrolman saw the speeding BMW, he routinely radioed in the license number and found that that was Sammy. The patrolman told him, "You know, you could go to jail for this," and then asked for an autograph. Sammy signed it to Don, "Your dad's

0: Black Sabbath rocking the Big Red 94 Rock and Mookie in the morning. Their concert film, Ozzy and Black Sabbath Back to the Beginning, documenting Ozzy's final performance, will hit theaters October 28th, just in time for Halloween. Tickets go on sale this Friday. Check your local listings. And from Black Sabbath, Geezer Butler joins us. Good morning.
1: Good morning, Mookie.
0: May I call you Geezer?
1: Of course.
0: Oh, spectacular. Now, I was reading, you weren't called Black Sabbath at the beginning. You were the Polka Tolk Blues Band?
1: Yeah. We picked it up on the way to our first gig because we forgot to have a name for the band. And we passed this Indian sari shop in Birmingham, and it was called Polka Tolk Sari Store. And Ozzy says, oh, look, Polka Tolk, let's just call the band that. So we just added Blues Band, and that was it.
0: I love it. At first, I was thinking, did they start out playing polka? Because that would be spectacular. So, and, you know, talking about Ozzy, did you get to watch him become Ozzy? Starting out, of course, he was John Osborne, probably when you knew him first, and become that almost mythical, larger-than-life character? Or was he always the same way throughout his entire life?
1: Pretty much the same as you. As when I first met him, he was completely mental. Came around to my house with his dad's work gown on, no shoes, a chimney brush over his shoulder, and a shoe on a dog's leash.
0: Please tell me there's a picture of that.
1: I wish.
0: Oh, wow. Well, and getting back to the name, you were the one who came up with Black Sabbath. What was the origin of that?
1: Well, there was a film called Black Sabbath out in the mid-60s. And it was a horror film, but I was too young to go and see it. But I always loved the title, Black Sabbath. And I always thought, if I'm ever in a band, I'm going to call it Black Sabbath. And that's what I did.
0: It worked out very well. And because of the name, and I think because of some of the misunderstood songs, you had a lot of people early on, and probably for many years, thinking you were part of some satanic cult, or you guys were the Antichrist or something like that, right?
1: Yeah, it wasn't. It was mainly in America, because, yeah, like, nobody was really into Christianity or anything like that in England and Europe. But and there was a big thing in the late 60s, like the Beatles went to India doing the Maharishi stuff and all that. So all this new kinds of religion were coming out in England. There was a lot of Pakistanis bringing Muslims into the country, and Indians, Hindu. And there was just a lot of interest in spiritualism around that, because after Christianity.
0: Just one of my favorite things is hearing stories behind songs. Iron Man, for example, I think a lot of people probably have misunderstood, especially in recent years with the glut of Marvel movies, that it had something to do with the comic book character, but it was nothing like that, right? What was the story behind Iron Man?
1: It was based on the story of Christ going into Jerusalem, and he went into Jerusalem as a hero. And by the time, I think after a week, he was looked upon as terrible anti-religious person, and people turned against him, and eventually he was crucified. And my story of Iron Man was like this guy that goes and sees the future and comes back to in this rocket ship. He goes off into space, sees the future, comes back to Earth to warn everyone, and people all turn against him. But when Jesus Christ forgave everyone, Iron Man turned against them and got his revenge.
0: Another misunderstood song was War Pigs. It was not pro-war, it was anti-war, right?
1: Total anti-war, yeah. It was like anti-politicians. I was blaming the... I was saying the politicians were the real Satanists, because the Vietnam War was raging at the time. And I spoke to it. We used to play a lot of American army bases in Germany. And a lot of the soldiers that had been fighting in Vietnam came to Germany. It was like a halfway house before they went back to America. And they used to tell me all these horror stories about the war in Vietnam, and which you couldn't hear on TV or radio. And so I just turned it into a song.
0: Speaking of stories behind names and whatnot there, tell us how you got the nickname Geezer.
1: Well, my brother, Geezer is a a London slang word for a bloke or man or dude or whatever. Oh. And my brother was in the army with a load of Londoners. And they all called each other geezers. So when he used to come home on leave, he'd be calling me and my brothers geezers. So I went to school, and then I got cursed with the name geezer from then on.
0: Someone cursed with the name Mookie, I feel your pain. But and I'm sure you're aware by now what it means in America, right?
1: Oh, yeah, an old bloke.
0: That's right. So I guess in one way or another, it was going to eventually fit, right?
1: Yeah, as long as I live to prove it.
0: That's right. Well, we're glad you're still with us, and we can't wait to see the new concert movie, Black Sabbath and Ozzy Back to the Beginning, documenting the final show from just over a year ago. It hits theaters October 28th. Tickets go on sale this Friday. Geezer Butler of Black Sabbath, thank you so much.
1: Thank you, Mookie. Thank you very much.
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7: Good morning. A Northeast Nebraska tradition brought Great Plains history to life this weekend in Pierce. The 49th annual Old Time Threshing Bee is showcasing the vintage steam-powered equipment that once defined harvest season across the region. Organizer Craig Karsten says the free heritage event is drawing crowds and equipment enthusiasts from all over the country to see some century-old equipment in action.
8: We got Iowa, Kansas, South Dakota. So I haven't got any from Colorado yet. I talked to a gentleman this morning from Virginia, but he was just passing through. We got numerous things that are over 100 years old on display here that are still working. Obviously, don't work like they used to, but none of us do, so...
7: Carson adds that there's already work underway for the 50th annual Old Time Threshing Bee next year. A 22-year-old volunteer firefighter is fighting to turn his passion into a paid career. The city of Fremont rejected the application of Andrew Coates because he has a homeschool diploma, which Nebraska considers unaccredited. WOWT reports that Coates, who is already a state-licensed EMT, appealed to Fremont Civil Service Commission with dozens of homeschool advocates behind him. The commission ruled it can't change city policy, leaving Coates considering a lawsuit while looking to apply in other cities. A no-bid emergency contract, raising some eyebrows, including those of State Auditor Mike Foley, were never actually spent with the company they were committed to. The Flatwater Free Press reports the $2.5 million contract issued to Julie Bouchel and her firm Ethos Connected were never delivered. The FFP obtained emails connected to the conversations about the nitrate sensors between Bouchel and government employees. Governor Pillen's office also declined to have the governor be made available for interviews on the topic. The Lincoln Police Department started an investigation in March and confirmed that it is still ongoing. You can find more of today's news online at newschannelnebraska.com. From the NCN Newsroom, I'm Brandon Shanahan.
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10: 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Keyword wet this morning with scattered showers, partly cloudy, 61 for the afternoon, low of 53 the night. Second verse, same as the first, partly cloudy and 61 tomorrow.
11: This is the story of time long ago, a time of myth and legend, when the ancient gods were petty and cruel, and they plagued mankind with suffering. Only one man dared to challenge their power, Muki. 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
1: Welcome to Holly Weird. Miley Cyrus's new album is called Bass Paraswades. It's really strong. Not the album, the weed she smoked when she came up with that name. The Weeknd has changed his mind about retiring from music. Ironically, he just needed to take a weekend off. Jimmy Buffett's family is fighting over his fortune. And they're also trying to still find his lost shaker of salt.
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1: Now we're up to the American supergroup whose lead guitarist may well be the king of hotel room destruction. You know, life on the road can be hard on a rock band, and some musicians take out their frustrations in a very destructive way. After a show, when they get back to their hotels, they demolish a room. It's not a very smart way to let off steam, but a number of bands do it. And they all understand that they have to pay for whatever damage they cause. In the case of the Eagles' lead guitarist, Joe Walsh, those payments tend to be pretty stiff. In the course of a single evening, Joe Walsh has been known to throw all the furniture in his room into the hotel's pool

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This is Sting of the Police. And with every breath you take, I hope you're up wind of Mookie in the morning. Because his bath day isn't until tomorrow.

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1: Everyone knows I love me some AI, but a new study shows that AI chatbots misdiagnose over 80% of medical cases, so time for our own case study. Hey Alexa, I think I have a slight headache.
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2: 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Would you like me to order a replacement skeleton on Amazon?
1: No, I think I probably just need some water.
2: Overhydration detected. Possible hypervolemia, often resulting in kidney failure. Would you like directions to the nearest emergency room?
3: Oh, no!
0: This has been a 94 Rock Mookie Medical Minute.
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2: Good morning. The Norfolk High School football team picked up their first win of the season with a 35-13 win over South Sioux City Friday night. Lutheran High Northeast cruised 38-14 over Wakefield, and Norfolk Catholic fell 49-7 against Bergen Catholic. Then, as heard here on 94 Rock, Stanton beat Crofton 40-24. It was a dominant weekend for Wayne State Athletics. On the football field, the Wildcats picked up a 44-7 win against the University of Jamestown in their first ever matchup. Wayne State improves to 3-1 on the season and hits the road once again to take on Southwest Minnesota State Saturday. The second-ranked Wayne State volleyball team picked up a couple critical wins, including a 3-0 sweep of Winona State Friday evening, then a 3-2 win against 5th-ranked Concordia St. Paul. Wayne State is now 12-1 on the season and 4-0 in conference play. The Nebraska football team wrapped up its non-conference late Saturday evening with a 34-7 win against North Dakota. It was the defense's time to flex their muscle as they allowed just 7 points from one of the most prolific FCS offenses. The Blackshirts picked up 5 sacks against North Dakota, which was the most since a 2024 showdown against Purdue. Donovan Jones said that was a big priority going into the game.
3: Yeah, I just think anytime we got the chance, we were taking advantage of it, and we still got to clean up some things and be more clean in that third and second half. But I think the boys came out and played, but got to step it up.
2: The Huskers now turn their attention towards Big Ten play as they make the trip to East Lansing Saturday afternoon for a showdown against Michigan State. You can find more of today's sports online at newschannelnebraska.com. 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
1: Now, the story of the band who found out breaking up isn't hard to do, but sometimes just doesn't pay. It's the story of a Florida band called Mudcrutch. In the early 1970s, they were one of the more successful bands playing the Northern Florida club circuit. Then Mudcrutch headed out west to Los Angeles in search of a record deal. And they got one. But they never recorded. Instead, the band broke up and the members went their separate ways on the road to success. The lead singer of Mudcrutch, whose name was Tom, tried a solo career, but couldn't get it together. He needed feedback from other musicians, and he couldn't find the right ones with the right sound. Then, a couple of years later in 1975, Tom heard a demo tape by a band featuring two former members of his old band Mudcrutch. Guitarist Mike Campbell and keyboardist Ben Montench, who were now working with bass player Ron Blair and drummer Stan Lynch. That's it, Tom thought when he heard their tape. That's the sound I need. Well, Tom got back together with his former bandmates and formed a new group. In 1976, they released their first album. The following year, it gave them their first hit, a song called Breakdown. Mudcrutch were finally on their way as Tom Petty and the Heartbreakers.

94 Rock and Mookie in the morning. If you're having a birthday today, have a happy one. You share it with Stephen King, 79. Can you imagine going to that birthday bash? Stephen King? Yeah. Be the most terrifying birthday party clown anyone's ever hired, right?

0: I'm Ace Ventura, pet detective, and I thought I heard a sick cat on the radio. Turns out it was just Mookie in the Morning on 94 Rock. Maybe I'll call him later. His number's still 911.
1: Oh, righty then.

0: It's time for some morning tea with Mookie and the T-Man.
1: This is it, baby. The show.
0: Yeah. On 94 Rock.
2: Hard to believe this year marks the 50th anniversary of my first concert experience. It was the king of rock and roll, baby. Elvis Presley. Also marks the 30th anniversary of my first country concert experience. I'll tell you about that in a moment because it answers our question today. What's the weirdest place you've ever seen a live show? You know, normally we go to concert venues, indoor, outdoor, whatnot. Maybe it was a theme park. What was the weirdest place you ever saw a live show?
3: I've seen a couple of concerts on the top of mountains. Red Rocks, I don't think counts as this.
2: Well, it's not weird. That's awesome.
3: Yeah, it's the best place you'll ever see a show.
2: Absolutely.
3: In your life. But I also saw another. I saw Creedence Clearwater Revisited, which they should not revisit it anymore.
2: Hopefully now they're Creedence Clearwater Retired. I think they are.
3: Yeah. Yes, but that was on the top of a mountain. I remember we had to take a gondola all the way up to it. I'm afraid of heights, so I hated the experience.
2: Oh, kind of anyway, like but one of those ski lift type things, but it's like a cable car. Yeah, okay, gotcha. I thought it was like a gondola like the ones in Venice. I was like, how did you sail to the top of a mountain? Okay, I gotcha.
3: Yeah, but they had like, it was actually on the top of a mountain. They had to bring in like generators for their equipment and stuff. It was kind of crazy.
2: My first country concert experience was 30 years ago, Black Hawk at a water park in Omaha, Funplex. And sadly for Black Hawk, I think there were more people on the water slides than there were watching the show. It was just a weird place to have a concert. They were kind of looking around like, did we really agree to do this? Why? There's like 30 people here. Why are we at a water park? But you know, they're like, hey, we're getting paid. So, and what was funny was at the end, one of their band members, Van Stevenson, before he was in Black Hawk, actually had a pop hit in the 80s. And as we were doing the meet and greet backstage, I go, hey, man, I'd still love that song, Modern Day Delilah. And he looked at me like, shut up, radio boy, give me my damn check. I don't think he wanted to be remembered for that. Rest in peace, Van Stevenson. Let us know on Facebook what's the weirdest place you've ever seen a live show. Boys, take a look at right
0: here. Mookie in the Morning on 94 Rock. Farmers, you bring in the grain, we'll bring the lunch.
4: Yes, I will have the plopin' Lugan. And don't skimp on the doodle munch.
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7: I'm pleased to be joined today on Faith Health Inside Look by Dr. Tristan Hartzell with Faith Health. And today we're talking about trigger finger.
8: When it's just clicking and locking, it's pretty easy to diagnose. For other people, it is that classic clunking, so they make a fist and their finger gets stuck and they have to use their other hand to pull it out, it clunks through. Yeah. And sometimes they just show up late and it's a contracture, it's like, what has happened here? So by simple but complicated, it's simple to diagnose when you come see us, but it's complicated and describe this as a one symptom that people have from it. So we talk about things like injections or formal therapy, and sometimes we do surgery as well. It kind of is the patient's preference at that point. Do they want to get it over with? Are they sick of it? Or they want to try and drag their feet with some of these simpler options first?
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8: 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It's just however you're comfortable with doing it and however the patient is comfortable treating it.
7: 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And that's Faith Health Inside Look.
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1: Good morning. A Northeast Nebraska tradition brought Great Plains history to life this weekend in Pierce. The 49th annual Old Time Threshing Bee is showcasing the vintage steam-powered equipment that once defined harvest season across the region. Organizer Craig Karsten says the free heritage event is drawing crowds and equipment enthusiasts from all over the country to see some century-old equipment in action.
2: We got Iowa, Kansas, South Dakota. So I haven't got any from Colorado yet. I talked to a gentleman this morning from Virginia, but he was just passing through. We got numerous things that are over 100 years old on display here that are still working. Obviously, don't work like they used to, but none of us do, so...
1: Carson says that there's already work underway for the 50th annual Old Time Threshing Bee next year. A 22-year-old volunteer firefighter is fighting to turn his passion into a paid career. The city of Fremont rejected the application of Andrew Coates because he has a homeschool diploma, which Nebraska considers unaccredited. WOWT reports that Coates, who is already a state-licensed EMT, appealed to Fremont Civil Service Commission with dozens of homeschool advocates behind him. The commission ruled it can't change city policy, leaving Coates considering a lawsuit while looking to apply in other cities. A no-bid emergency contract, raising some eyebrows, including those of State Auditor Mike Foley, were never actually spent with the company they were committed to. The Flatwater Free Press reports the $2.5 million contract issued to Julie Bushell and her firm Ethos Connected were never delivered. The FFP obtained emails connected to the conversations about the nitrate sensors between Bushell and government employees. Governor Pillen's office also declined to have the governor be made available for interviews on the topic. The Lincoln Police Department started an investigation in March and confirmed that it is still ongoing. You can find more of today's news online at newschannelnebraska.com. From the NCN Newsroom, I'm Brandon Shanahan.
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0: 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Last full official day of summer, but it's already feeling very autumnal. A few scattered showers this morning, partly cloudy, and 61 today, low of 53 tonight. And for the first official day of fall tomorrow, again, partly cloudy and 61. Right now, 58.
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0: Miley Cyrus's new album is called Bass Paraswades. It's really strong. Not the album, the weed she smoked when she came up with that name. The Weeknd has changed his mind about retiring from music. Ironically, he just needed to take a weekend off. Jimmy Buffett's family is fighting over his fortune. And they're also trying to still find his lost shaker of salt.
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0: 94 Rock goes behind the music. Lita Ford talking about her legendary duet with Ozzy.
1: I met Tony Iommi first. We were on tour and we were in Germany. And after the show, he invited me to his hotel room and I spent the night. So that was fun. The rest is rock and roll history.
2: Yeah, that was written at a time where Lita was hanging out with Ozzy Osbourne, and it reached top 10 status.
1: When we started writing the song, we were stuck in this little room, and we didn't realize that we were in there all night long until the sun came up. I love playing Close My Eyes Forever. I love it.

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1: 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Hey Alexa, I think I have a slight headache.
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1: Wait, what? No, it's just a headache.
2: Updating diagnosis. You are now at high risk for spontaneous skeleton detachment. Would you like me to order a replacement skeleton on Amazon?
1: No, I think I probably just need some water.
2: Overhydration detected. Possible hypervolemia, often resulting in kidney failure. Would you like directions to the nearest emergency room?
3: Oh, no!
0: This has been a 94 Rock Mookie Medical Minute.
4: 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Before you sign anything, ask a few important questions. 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
10: Good morning. The Norfolk High School football team picked up their first win of the season with a 35-13 win over South Sioux City Friday night. Lutheran High Northeast cruised 38-14 over Wakefield. And Norfolk Catholic fell 49-7 against Bergen Catholic. Then Stanton beat Crofton 40-24. It was a dominant weekend for Wayne State.

0: led. They allowed just 7 points from one of the most prolific FCS offenses. The Blackshirts picked up 5 sacks against North Dakota, which was the most since a 2024 showdown against Purdue. Donovan Jones said that that was a big priority going into the game.
1: Yeah, I just think anytime we got the chance, we were taking advantage of it, and we still got to clean up some things and be more clean in that third and second half. But, I think the boys came out and played, but got to step it up.
0: The Huskers now turn their attention towards Big Ten play as they make the trip to East Lansing Saturday afternoon for a showdown against Michigan State. You can find more of today's sports online at newschannelnebraska.com. 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
0: 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Scattered showers this morning, partly cloudy, 61 for the afternoon, low of 53 tonight. Second verse, same as the first, partly cloudy, 61 tomorrow. 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

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I'm a cowboy. On a steel horse I ride. And I'll make it through this 94 rock block, dead or alive.

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3: I'm pleased to be joined today on Faith Health Inside Look by Dr. Tristan Hartzell with Faith Health. And today we're talking about trigger finger.
4: When it's just clicking and locking, it's pretty easy to diagnose. For other people, it is that classic clunking. So they make a fist and their finger gets stuck and they have to use their other hand to pull it out. 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Yeah. And sometimes they just show up late and it's a contracture. It's like, what has happened here? So by simple but complicated, it's simple to diagnose when you come see us, but it's complicated and describe this as a one symptom that people have from it. So we talk about things like injections or formal therapy. And sometimes we do surgery as well. It kind of is the patient's preference at that point. Do they want to get it over with? Are they sick of it? Or they want to try and drag their feet with some of these simpler options first?
3: Yeah.
4: Sometimes we do it percutaneously with needles as well, though there's pluses and minuses to that. But again, there's not a right or wrong way to do it. It's just however you're comfortable with doing it and however the patient is comfortable treating it.
3: Thank you, doctor. And that's Faith Health Inside Look.
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0: 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A few scattered showers this morning. Partly cloudy, 61 for the afternoon. Low 53 tonight. Ditto tomorrow. Partly cloudy, 61 for Tuesday. Right now, an even 60. 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
8: 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Grab your favorite snacks and drinks at Jerry Sinclair, South 13th Street in Norfolk. Keep your fall adventures moving. Oh, fall is most definitely in the air. Partly cloudy, 61 a little bit for the high today. Low of 53 tonight. Second burst, same as the first. Partly cloudy, 61 tomorrow. Right now, an even 60. 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

0: 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Anyone? 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
2: Good afternoon. A Northeast Nebraska tradition brought Great Plains history to life this weekend in Pierce. The 49th annual Old Time Threshing Bee is showcasing the vintage steam-powered equipment that once defined harvest season across the region. Organizer Craig Karsten says the free heritage event is drawing crowds and equipment enthusiasts from all over the country to see some century-old equipment in action.
3: We got Iowa, Kansas, South Dakota. So I haven't got any from Colorado yet. I talked to a gentleman this morning from Virginia, but he was just passing through. We got numerous things that are over 100 years old on display here that are still working. Obviously, they don't work like they used to, but none of us do, so...
2: Carson says that there's already work underway for the 50th annual Old Time Threshing Bee next year. A legendary career on and off the field, now forever enshrined in Nebraska history. Tom Osborne is the latest inductee into the Nebraska Hall of Fame and the first living inductee. Members of the university, legislature, and teammates mentoring filled the Nebraska State Capitol Rotunda to celebrate the induction on Friday afternoon. He also served in office and co-founded the Teammates Mentoring Program, which still supports thousands of students across the country. A no-bid emergency contract, raising some eyebrows, including those of State Auditor Mike Foley, were never actually spent with the company they were committed to. The Flatwater Free Press reports the $2.5 million contract issued to Julie Bouchel and her firm Ethos Connected were never delivered. The FFP obtained emails connected to the conversations about the nitrate sensors between Bouchel and government employees. Governor Pillen's office also declined to have the governor be made available for interviews on the topic. The Lincoln Police Department started an investigation in March and confirmed that it is still ongoing. You can find more of today's news online at newschannelnebraska.com. From the NCN Newsroom, I'm Brandon Shanahan.
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0: statistics show that the Huskers are undefeated this year when they've had a Husker watch party at the District Event Center in Norfolk's River Point District. Huskers' first road game. They're on the road to Michigan State this Saturday night. 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I don't know. 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
2: I'm pleased to be joined today on Faith Health Inside Look by Dr. Tristan Hartzell with Faith Health. And today we're talking about trigger finger.
3: When it's just clicking and locking, it's pretty easy to diagnose. For other people, it is that classic clunking. So they make a fist and their finger gets stuck and they have to use their other hand to pull it out. It clunks through. Yeah. And sometimes they just show up late and it's a contracture. It's like, what has happened here? So by simple but complicated, it's simple to diagnose when you come see us, but it's complicated and describe this as a one symptom that people have from it. So we talk about things like injections or formal therapy. And sometimes we do surgery as well. It kind of is the patient's preference at that point. Do they want to get it over with? Are they sick of it? Or they want to try and drag their feet with some of these simpler options first?
2: Yeah.
3: Sometimes we do it percutaneously with needles as well, though there's pluses and minuses to that. But again, there's not a right or wrong way to do it. It's just however you're comfortable with doing it and however the patient is comfortable treating it.
2: Thank you, doctor. And that's Faith Health Inside Look.
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0: 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Cloudy and cool out there. Highs are going to top out around 64 today. For tonight, stays cloudy. Small shower chance overnight. Lows to 51. Tomorrow remains mostly cloudy. Highs near 62. News and weather anytime online at 94rock.fm.
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It's Small Towns Matter. It's back. And it's brought to you by News Channel Nebraska, Medica, and the Exarban Foundation. 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
4: 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It's Dolly Day. They just made this a thing. It's 9:25 or 9:25. So Dolly Parton Day coming up September 25th. That's this Friday. They're celebrating with a Dolly Parton themed celebration from 9 to 5 with story time, crafts, raffle, and photo ops. 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
3: 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Cloudy and cool out there. We're only going to see temperatures get, not much warmer than they are right now. We got a light northeast wind out there. Going to be cloudy and cool tonight. Maybe a chance of a shower or two. Lows around 51 tomorrow. Remains mostly cloudy. Highs near 62. Wednesday brings a few showers. Highs near 65. News and weather anytime online at 94rock.fm. 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

The Stones there, 94 Rock. Good afternoon. The T-Man hanging with you. I saw that Taylor Swift joined Travis Kelce at Patrick Mahomes' 31st birthday party in Kansas City last week. Yeah, imagine being Patrick Mahomes and at your birthday party and still somehow it becomes Taylor Swift headlines. So here's Red Rider on 94.

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0: 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We got Asia. We got some Super Tramps, some Mario Speedwagon, and more next on 94 Rock. Good afternoon.
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3: I'm pleased to be joined today on Faith Health Inside Look by Dr. Tristan Hartzell with Faith Health. And today we're talking about trigger finger.
4: When it's just clicking and locking, it's pretty easy to diagnose. For other people, it is that classic clunking. So they make a fist and their finger gets stuck and they have to use their other hand to pull it out. It clunks through. Yeah. And sometimes they just show up late and it's a contracture. It's like, what has happened here? So by simple but complicated, it's simple to diagnose when you come see us, but it's complicated and describe this is a one symptom that people have from it. So we talk about things like injections or formal therapy, and sometimes we do surgery as well. It kind of is the patient's preference at that point. Do they want to get it over with? Are they sick of it? Or they want to try and drag their feet with some of these simpler options first?
3: Yeah.
4: Sometimes we do it percutaneously with needles as well, though there's pluses and minuses to that. But again, there's not a right or wrong way to do it. It's just however you're comfortable with doing it and however the patient is comfortable treating it.
3: Thank you, Doctor. And that's Faith Health Inside Look.
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0: 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Cloudy and cool out there. Going to stay that way the rest of the afternoon to tonight, where we'll see overnight lows fall to 51. Could see a slight chance for a shower. Tomorrow remains mostly cloudy. A little warmer than today. Highs are going to get up to the mid-60s. 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

An architect fell 48 floors to his death this past week while examining a skyscraper. Yeah, I wonder if his final words on his notebook were, "This thing needs a railing." 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

football. 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

0: Fountains of Wayne, wrapping up that 94 Rock Block that was brought to you this time around by Pierce Lockers. Brown Street in Pierce. 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

Well, Nebraska beat North Dakota 34-7 on Saturday, finished non-conference play at 3-0, which means Husker fans are entering that dangerous territory where, you know, we start saying things like, maybe this is the year. It's Van Halen. It's 94 Rock.

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0: That's Green Day there, 94 Rock. 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
11: 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Lows of 51 tomorrow. Cloudy and cool again. A little warmer than today. Highs mid-60s Wednesday. Brings a few showers with highs near 65. News and weather anytime online at 94rock.fm. 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
12: Ladies and gentlemen, the 94 Rock Block you're about to hear is true. The names have not been changed to protect the not-so-innocent. 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

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It's Small Towns Matter. It's back. 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
2: December corn is up 15 and a half at 543. March is 15 and a quarter higher at 556 and three quarters. Live and feeder cattle were supported by the midday strength in box beef. October live is up 502 at 220.95. December is 537 higher at 222. October feeders are up 675 at 330.25. And with pork higher at midday, October hogs are up 5 at 78.15. December was $1.25 higher at 69.80. John Perkins, Brownfield.
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3: I'm pleased to be joined today on Faith Health Inside Look by Dr. Tristan Hartzell with Faith Health. And today we're talking about trigger finger.
4: When it's just clicking and locking, it's pretty easy to diagnose. For other people, it is that classic clunking. So they make a fist and their finger gets stuck and they have to use their other hand to pull it out. It clunks through. Yeah. And sometimes they just show up late and it's a contracture. It's like, what has happened here? So by simple but complicated, it's simple to diagnose when you come see us, but it's complicated and describe this as the one symptom that people have from it. So we talk about things like injections or formal therapy, and sometimes we do surgery as well. It kind of is the patient's preference at that point. Do they want to get it over with? Are they sick of it? Or they want to try and drag their feet with some of these simpler options first?
3: Yeah.
4: Sometimes we do it percutaneously with needles as well, though there's pluses and minuses to that. But again, there's not a right or wrong way to do it. It's just however you're comfortable with doing it and however the patient is comfortable treating it.
3: Thank you, Doctor. And that's Faith Health Inside Look.
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0: 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Tonight, cloudy and cool. Overnight lows dip down to 51. We do have a small shower chance, probably after midnight. Tomorrow remains mostly cloudy. Highs near 62. 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

0: Grand Funk's cover of The Locomotion there, wrapping up that 94 Rock Block that was brought to you by Arunza. 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
1: Good afternoon. A Northeast Nebraska tradition brought Great Plains history to life this weekend in Pierce. The 49th annual Old Time Threshing Bee is showcasing the vintage steam-powered equipment that once defined harvest season across the region. Organizer Craig Karsten says the free heritage event is drawing crowds and equipment enthusiasts from all over the country to see some century-old equipment in action.
2: We got Iowa, Kansas, South Dakota. So I haven't got any from Colorado yet. I talked to a gentleman this morning from Virginia, but he was just passing through. We got numerous things that are over 100 years old on display here that are still working. Obviously, don't work like they used to, but none of us do. So.
1: Karsten adds that there's already work underway for the 50th annual Old Time Threshing Bee next year. A legendary career on and off the field, now forever enshrined in Nebraska history. Tom Osborne is the latest inductee into the Nebraska Hall of Fame and the first living inductee. Members of the university, legislature, and teammates mentoring filled the Nebraska State Capitol Rotunda to celebrate the induction on Friday afternoon. He also served in office and co-founded the Teammates Mentoring Program, which still supports thousands of students across the country. A no-bid emergency contract, raising some eyebrows, including those of State Auditor Mike Foley, were never actually spent with the company they were committed to. The Flatwater Free Press reports the $2.5 million contract issued to Julie Bouchel and her firm Ethos Connected were never delivered. The FFP obtained emails connected to the conversations about the nitrate sensors between Bouchel and government employees. Governor Pillen's office also declined to have the governor be made available for interviews on the topic. The Lincoln Police Department started an investigation in March and confirmed that it is still ongoing. You can find more of today's news online at newschannelnebraska.com. From the NCN Newsroom, I'm Brandon Shanahan.
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3: 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Tonight, cloudy. Maybe a chance of a shower after midnight. Lows to 51 tomorrow. A little warmer than today. Highs are going to get up to the mid-60s. Wednesday brings a few showers with highs mid-60s. News and weather anytime online at 94rock.fm.
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0: brought to you by Divots of Norfolk. Need a place for your family to stay when they're in town? The River Point Inn in downtown Norfolk is now open. 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

0: 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There's work to be done.
1: I don't make this.

0: receivers right, one left. Showing pressure is Nebraska. Empty the backfield, snap to Kaminsky. Free rusher, Dawson Merritt, untouched. He blew him up at the 31-yard line. Fourth black shirt sack.
1: Pump set to the left to Treya Sigler. Blocked back. Great cover by Harper Murray. Leedy gets it over.
0: How'd you do that?
1: Now the blue left side tip shot over him. And there's Olivia. Centers up for United. It drops. That's volleyball. 11 in Lincoln, everybody standing, 10,200. Pass by Lee, left side swing. Treya Sigler blocked back. Great rescue by Lady. It goes over to that shot. Big block, Treya Sigler. I can't.

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1: Did you not know what was happening when I handed you that?
0: No, I did.
1: You just forgot in the last 30 seconds?
0: I dove back into my charts during commercial break, and then I forgot that we were doing something a little bit different there.
1: Oh, that's funny. All right, we got a text. John in Omaha on the text line. Not a fan of when they announce times just weeks in advance. I'm committed to a golf tournament on Saturday right at kickoff. This will be the only time I've ever golfed with earbuds. We'll be listening to you all. Have a great time. Go Big Red.
0: He said earbuds.
1: I know it's all for TV, but...
0: Yeah, unfortunately. Yeah. That money's pretty green.
1: Yes.
0: That money's very green. Sorry.
1: You and Jay Moore had the same problem last week.
0: That's right.
1: To a golf tournament.
0: That's right. So we'll have Jay back. I don't know if he's going to bring his clubs to East Lansing.
1: Do we know how he did?
0: No idea. We'll have him back on the show next Monday, by the way.
1: To figure out how he played. We know he's good.
0: We can ask Ben. Will ask him in Husker Gate. They'll probably spend a whole segment on it. But imagine.
1: So this was pretty interesting. Actually, I'm going to save this. We'll save it for when we come back.
0: Do I know? Do I know what this is?
1: I think you do. We were talking about it. Can I have my sheet back, please?
0: You sure can.
1: Thank you. Oh, man. One other note from the press conference today. Carter Nelson, I know a kid that's very near and dear to a lot of Nebraskans' hearts. He went down. Hate to see it. He's just had a lot of injuries. He's had to battle through. Coach Rule announced today that didn't announce officially. He said he'd be out this week, but
0: didn't sound like it was an ACL.
1: So that's the good news.
0: So... that's somewhat of a positive. They know what it is, but they haven't announced it.
1: Yes.
0: So we'll find out more news, hopefully good news soon.
1: You know, sometimes it can look worse when you do I tore my ACL, and the initial tear doesn't hurt as bad. So sometimes when it hurts, and it looks like it hurts, it's better news than, you know, the ACL. So hopefully we'll find out, and it won't be too long for Carter Nelson. He's not sidelined because, man, that kid does not deserve to miss any more football. All right, hour number two of Sports Nightly coming up next here on the Huskers Radio Network. Keep it here.
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